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5: Good evening out there, everybody. Dan in the Weather Center here to give you a weather update. Hopefully you received some precipitation today. Tonight's low should be getting us down to around 67 degrees, with tomorrow's high rounding out to around 83. Then we'll go back down to around 67, and you could expect a bit of a warm-up from Saturday all the way through to next weekend, with highs mostly in the lower 90s. Find more details at OzarkRadioNews.com.
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1: 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I learned coding and video game development, I got a lot of support, and now I've released a demo of my game on Steam. 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
3: Dan of the Weather Center with a weather update. A bit of a cooling trend continues into tomorrow with a high of only 83 before it goes down to around 67 degrees for a low, same as tonight. Then on Saturday, expect things to warm back up as we go back up into the lower 90s for a high. Partly cloudy skies are pretty well going to rule the next few days as well, and temperatures are going to remain mostly steady until next weekend. Find more at OzarkRadioNews.com.
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3: Good evening out there, everybody. Dan in the Weather Center here to give you a weather update. Hopefully you received some precipitation today. Tonight's low should be getting us down to around 67 degrees, with tomorrow's high rounding out to around 83. Then we'll go back down to around 67, and you could expect a bit of a warm-up from Saturday all the way through to next weekend, with highs mostly in the lower 90s. 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
1: Dan of the Weather Center with a weather update. A bit of a cooling trend continues into tomorrow with a high of only 83 before it goes down to around 67 degrees for a low, same as tonight. Then on Saturday, expect things to warm back up as we go back up into the lower 90s for a high. Partly cloudy skies are pretty well going to rule the next few days as well, and temperatures are going to remain mostly steady until next weekend. 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

0: river access, and more. 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
3: Dan in the Weather Center with a weather update. A bit of a cooling trend continues into tomorrow with a high of only 83 before it goes down to around 67 degrees for a low, same as tonight. Then on Saturday, expect things to warm back up as we go back up into the lower 90s for a high. Partly cloudy skies are pretty well going to rule the next few days as well, and temperatures are going to remain mostly steady until next weekend. 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